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We're rolling. This is End of Love Affair Composite, take one. 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
0: Golly. 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Golly. Golly. Golly. Golly. Golly. Golly. Golly. Golly. Golly. Golly. Golly. Golly. Golly. Golly. Golly. Golly. Golly. Golly. Golly. Golly. Golly. Golly. Golly. Golly. Golly. Golly. Golly. Golly. Golly. Golly. Golly. Golly. Golly. Golly. Golly. Golly. Golly. Golly. Golly. Golly. Golly. Golly. Golly. Golly. Golly. Golly. Golly. Golly. Golly. Golly. Golly. Golly. Golly. Golly. Golly. Golly. Golly. Golly. Golly. Golly. Golly. Golly. Golly. Golly. Golly. Golly. Golly. Golly. Golly. Golly. Golly. Golly. Golly. Golly. Golly. Golly. Golly. Golly. Golly. Golly. Golly. Golly. 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
2: Once I was young, yesterday perhaps, danced with Jim and Paul and kissed some other chaps. 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

0: before we do that,
1: okay, we're gonna work.
0: Let me play this right here for you, and you dig the words. This tune is gonna knock you out.
1: Was it Restless?
0: Yeah. I'll play this key.
1: Now, will I start from the top here?
0: Yeah. I'll play it slow first.

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1: Yeah, I like it. Come on, I got one. We have to do this one real pretty though if we do this. You have no lips.

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He's

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We seem to float right through the air. Heavenly songs

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How many roses

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This is End of Love Affair Composite, Take 1. 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
1: Hey, put the band up higher, could you?
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2: We will. 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
1: Okay.
2: You ready?
1: Yeah.
2: Here we go, number four.

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Why does it seem so inviting? Autumn in New York, it spells the thrill of first nighting. Glittering crowds and shimmering clouds.

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Then I tumble out of paradise.